0: 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Street Stoon. 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

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Starting to miss the H in my ADHD, worry all my friends secretly hate me. And I'll show them because, well, I couldn't even look in the mirror this morning. Had a shower with the light off, couldn't face looking at my skin.

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Haven't they carried you everywhere up to now? Personal events will become interesting again. Hair will become interesting. Pain will become interesting. Buds that open out of season will become interesting. Secondhand gloves will become lovely again. Their memories are what give them the need for other hands. And the desolation of lovers is the same. That enormous emptiness carved out of such tiny beings as we are asks to be filled. The need for the new love is faithfulness to the old. Wait. Don't go too early. You're tired, but everyone's tired, but no one is tired enough. Only wait a little and listen. Music of hair, music of pain, music of looms weaving all our loves again. Be there to hear it. It will be the only time.

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1: It was my mother's birthday. I was listening to the Academy in Peril. We'd been in the police station for the third time that week because my son had got his mobile phone stolen. He had to look at 256 mugshots. Then he caught the metro to his friend's house to watch a football match. I went home and ran a very hot bath and listened to some songs I'd just recorded. I had a toothache. I was going to bed when a friend rang and told me to turn on the TV. I was worried about my son. I rang the friend's house, but his parents was not home yet. They'd gone to the theatre. I didn't want to panic them. I listened to the radio through the night. In the morning, I rang the friend's house, and my son had left to catch the metro half an hour earlier. I worried. He arrived back safely. We went to get a new phone and some trainers, but all the shops were closed. I ended up buying a book about Kate Bush, a Joan Didion book, a Michelle Welbeck book, and a music magazine. We came home and watched the second half of Ben-Hur. I tried to explain leprosy. I bought a rotisserie chicken. There were still people on the streets, though the terrace of the bar where a police van was parked was the busiest. Next morning, we went to a playground in Montmartre with friends. They were looking after a dog called Bandsaw. It was a beautiful, sunny day. A friend said, "The strongest statement of resistance is to just keep going." So

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I love you. 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Asian guy in elaborate shades. 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I love you. Leaves of grass growing beneath the cobblestones on a side street. I love you. Blonde cyclist with flowers in her hair. I love you. Googly eyes and discount shop window. I love you. Damaged ex-raver. I love you. I love you. Teenagers listening to portable speaker outside the waffle shop. I love you. Student reading a book whilst texting at the same time. I love you. I love you all. There are three holes in the window of a cafe called Casa Nostra. Someone has painted a pink heart below them and the word courage. A tour bus with the words beat the street written on the side is still parked outside the Bataclan. The ground is covered in messages written in coloured chalk. Middle-aged stamp collector, I love you. Dark-haired girl with heavy gold chain, I love you. Former great beauty in orange puffer jacket, I love you.

mistake. I love you.

This is Street Stoon. More than music, it's a vibe. A rhythm that flows through alleys, rooftops, and open hearts. Got something to say?

The poem's called Having a Coke with You. It's even more fun than going to San Sebastian, Irun, Ondai, Biarritz, Bayonne, or being sick to my stomach on the Travessera de Gracia in Barcelona. Partly because in your orange shirt you look like a better, happier St. Sebastian. Partly because of my love for you. Partly because of your love for yogurt. Partly because of the fluorescent orange tulips around the birches. Partly because of the secrecy our smiles take on before people in statuary. It is hard to believe when I'm with you that there can be anything as still, as solemn, as unpleasantly definitive as statuary when right in front of it, in the warm New York 4 o'clock light. We are drifting back and forth between each other like a tree breathing through its spectacles. And the portrait show seems to have no faces in it at all, just paint. You suddenly wonder why in the world anyone ever did them. I look at you, and I would rather look at you than all the portraits in the world except possibly for the Polish rider occasionally. And anyway, it's in the Frick, which thank heavens you haven't gone to yet so we can go together the first time. And the fact that you move so beautifully more or less takes care of futurism, just as at home I never think of the nude descending a staircase or at a rehearsal a single drawing of Leonardo or Michelangelo that used to wow me. And what good does all the research of the Impressionists do them when they never got the right person to stand near the tree when the sun sank? Or for that matter, Marino Marini, when he didn't pick the rider as carefully as the horse. It seems they were all cheated of some marvelous experience, which is not going to go wasted on me, which is why I'm telling you about it.

0: much shame attached. We still have so much shame attached. We still have so much shame attached. We still have so much shame attached.
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0: people's lives apart. 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Hold your own. Hold it till you feel it there. As dark and dense and wet as earth. As vast and bright and sweet as air. When all there is knowing that you feel what you are feeling. Hold your own. Ask your hands to know the things they hold. I know the days are reeling past in such squealing blasts, but stop for breath, and you will know it's yours. Swaying like an open door, when storms are coming, hope. Time is an onslaught, love is a mission. We work for vocations, until in remission we wish we'd had patience, and given more time to our children. Feel each decision that you make. Make it. Hold it. Hold your own. Hold your lovers. Hold their hands. Hold their breasts in your hands like your hands were their bra. Hold their face in your palms like a prayer. Hold them all night. Feel them. Hold back. Don't hold back. Hold your own. Every pain, every grievance, every stab of shame, every day spent with a demon in your brain giving chase, hold it. Know the wolves that hunt you. In time, they will be the dogs that bring your slippers. Love them right, and you will feel them kiss you when they come to bite. Hot snouts digging out your cuddles with their bloody muzzles. Hold. Nothing you can buy will ever make you more whole. This whole thing thrives on us feeling always incomplete. And it is why we will search for happiness in whatever thing it is we crave in the moment. And it is why we can never really find it there. It is why you will sit there with the lover that you fought for. In the car you sweated years to buy, wearing the ring you dreamed of all your life. And some part of you will still be unsure that this is what you really want. Stop craving. Hold your own. But if you're satisfied with where you're at, with who you are, you won't need to buy new makeup or new outfits. Or new pots and pans to cook new exciting recipes for new exciting people to make yourself feel like the new exciting person you think you're supposed to be. Happiness, the brand, is not happiness. We are smarter than they think we are. They take us all for idiots, but that's their problem. When we behave like idiots, it becomes our problem. So hold your own. Breathe deep on a freezing beach. Taste the salt of friendship. Notice the movement of a stranger. Hold your own and let it be catching.
1: 为了协助侨胞明白申请入

0: When time pulls lives apart, hold your own. When everything is fluid, nothing can be known with any certainty, hold your own. Hold it till you feel it there, as dark and dense and wet as earth, as vast and bright and sweet as air. When all there is knowing that you feel what you are feeling. Hold your own. Ask your hands to know the things they hold. I know the days are reeling past in such squealing blasts, but stop for breath and you will know it's yours. Swaying like an open door when storms are coming, hold. Time is an onslaught, love is a mission. We work for vocations until in remission we wish we'd had patience and given more time to our children. Feel each decision that you make. Make it. Hold it. Hold your own. Hold your lovers. Hold their hands. Hold their breasts in your hands like your hands were their bra. Hold their face in your palms like a prayer. Hold them all night. Feel them. Hold back. Don't hold back. Hold your own. Every pain, every grievance, every stab of shame, every day spent with a demon in your brain giving chase, hold it. Know the wolves that hunt you. In time, they will be the dogs that bring your slippers. Love them right, and you will feel them kiss you when they come to bite. Hot snouts digging out your cuddles with their bloody muzzles. Hold. Nothing you can buy will ever make you more whole. This whole thing thrives on us feeling always incomplete. And it is why we will search for happiness in whatever thing it is we crave in the moment. And it is why we can never really find it there. It is why you will sit there with the lover that you fought for. In the car you sweated years to buy, wearing the ring you dreamed of all your life. And some part of you will still be unsure that this is what you really want. Stop craving. Hold your own. But if you're satisfied with where you're at, with who you are, you won't need to buy new makeup or new outfits. Or new pots and pans to cook new exciting recipes for new exciting people to make yourself feel like the new exciting person you think you're supposed to be. Happiness, the brand, is not happiness. We are smarter than they think we are. They take us all for idiots, but that's their problem. When we behave like idiots, it becomes our problem, so hold your own. Breathe deep on a freezing beach. Taste the salt of friendship. Notice the movement of a stranger. Hold your own and let it be catching.
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Outside, why wanna be up there though? I look good, why you gotta stare though? I ain't a bird and I ain't a scarecrow. And it's why when she do my hair though, yeah. Got the plaque, so I do the camera. I-Z-C-O. I see a

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hiding in plain sight, year after year. 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

shatters and Jackson Pollock paints in a world of strays and loneliness where young people cry and old people kiss.

0: This is Street Stoon. More than music, it's a vibe. A rhythm that flows through alleys, rooftops, and open hearts. Got something to say? StreetStoon@gmail.com. Street Stoon. 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

0: my boxes. 800 for this chopper. 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Selling Yeezys for the high, I'm jerking. Project nigga, but a hoe gon' listen. Sun in the whoop and the hoe, I'm fitting. World tour, I got plenty shows. She made 2K a night at Cinefold. Digit scale in my back pocket, I was up top, but I was selling low. On 680 in a 680, watch 150, I'm an asshole. Got a Kel-Tec in a fishbowl, leave a big hole. I'm a bellman with a bad phone, selling hella old like a macaron.
1: Baby, show me the yoga mat real quick, please. Thank you, I would love you, bitch.
0: Escalade with the DVD. I'ma check like a PPP. Crib looking like a B&B. She can still see the PME. I got rich nigga benefits.

0: Well, there are no problems in the room.
1: There are indeed. No. There are indeed.
0: No, I have in my notebook here.
1: I don't care. I don't care what your notebook says.
0: Wait. The world is good to live in if one knows how to live. See?
1: It means nothing to me.
0: Let me show you what I got from Coney Island.
1: Oh, yes. Yes, yeah. I'd like that. This is what?
0: This is from the ship. This is the part that burned.
1: Yeah.
2: But what are the problems in the world tonight?
0: Oh, there are no problems. Come on.
2: Talk about
1: What?
0: We all make them ourselves. There are no problems.
1: What kind of problems should we have?
2: But what would you do to solve the problems in the world today?
0: Which problems?
1: I would just love my brother and my sister. That's the only...
2: But what do you think are the problems today? What are the problems in the world today?
1: Well, we have sickness and we have unemployment. We have...
2: What are the problems in the world today then, sir? Just tell us what the problems are in the world today.
0: Well, why don't you tell us?
2: No, we're asking you. We will be telling you. Can you try and tell us what the problems are?
1: Many, many that I cannot solve. Look what he got out of Coney Island today. In the spittle.
2: Do you see that as being the problem?
1: He picked these up in Coney Island today.
2: So what are the problems in the world today?
1: Sickness. The idea that we cannot get along. I don't know how to attribute this to, but...
3: I'm in busy all day. I don't have time to think now.
4: At least the time to solve the problems. That's the only way I can think of it.
3: Don't let it cause us.

0: So this is your first time on American television,
1: yeah.
0: Huh?
1: Yeah.
0: How's it?
1: It's very good.
0: Yeah.
1: Enjoyed it.
0: So you can come over here and do this like the Beatles did, man?
1: Yeah.
0: Become bigger fan. Why is it so many English performers are getting discovered more so in America, or much more accepted here in America than they are in their own countries? Like Elton John didn't have a hit number one single until, what,
2: these
0: until
2: guys are accepted year. In their own countries. You guys with the Smiths, right?
1: Rejected but we rejected in our own country.
0: The taxes, huh? Now that's what's wrong with the world.
3: The taxes.
0: Right?
3: Taxes. Oh, I thought you meant the taxes, yeah. Like paying taxes.
1: Paying taxes.
3: No, taxes. Like taxes.
0: Taxes. No, taxes. Taxes.

0: I was under the impression that I was the only one in authority to order the use of nuclear weapons.
1: That's right, sir. You are the only person authorized to do so. And although I hate to judge before all the facts are in, it's beginning to look like General Ripper exceeded his authority.
2: I first became aware of it, Mandrake, during the physical act of love.
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You know, there is something you should know about the young man who closed the show tonight. He flew here from Wichita, Kansas, flies back again tomorrow, has been on, I think, 3 or 4 weeks of one-nighters, and still looks good, sounds good, and wraps it up in great fashion. Something else, Eddie Cochran!

0: show you something. 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I got to put you down. I'll see you someday. Baby, somewhere hanging around.
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0: Place the egg-shaped head, the tie discreetly loud, the loosely fitting shooting clothes, a closely fitting shroud. 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You, God, who treat him thus and thus, say, save his soul and pray. 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
1: 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More than music, it's a vibe. A rhythm that flows through alleys, rooftops, and open hearts. Got something to say? StreetsTune@gmail.com. We don't follow the beat, we create it.
2: My coat reeks. My face sooty with indignant tears. It doesn't really matter. I can make it matter or not matter. I can be bountiful or a shriveled branch. I long to see, to hear that which I create. The mood storm, the impossible sink, flushing water the wrong way. I long to hear that which I have made, and then outlive it. And then outlive it. I have pulled into your town. I walked the streets that you despised. I walked and it would not stop raining. I slept steps away from where you were born. I imagined your child's sleep and I awoke and I heard you call. I sensed you loitering by the river and willing me to rise. And my coat reeked. And my shoes were filled with mud. And I could hear you calling. I went to the train station. I touched the remains of the wall of the farmhouse where you wept a season in hell. Where your sisters harvested the fields. Where you cried behind the door and your tears like a river. They dripped into their shoes. Two young girls with their shoes filled with water. The river of your tears and you would not stop crying. I will walk the road you raced as a sturdy limb boy. I will walk the same road you were carried on, with one leg face down on a litter, flanked by misery. I will board a ship with you. I will board a ship to Abyssinia to descend into the abyss. Black hole of universal love. I will be there at the station. I heard you call. I will piss in the urinal you pissed in. A young man cursing existence. I will squat and rise and piss and tears and urine and rain.

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I will tremble like you when I glimpse the visible ink peeling at the edge of my cheek. I've danced on the edge of ignorance. I have wept impossible dreams. I have melted nothing. I have stood in the warped curve of a light that should have taken me away, yet left me with humankind that I have never been. Everything here is a small offense. Is an attempt to peel another putrid skin. 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

0: know that it is raining on your road, my brother. 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I would rise, I would meet you in the urinal.
1: I'll meet you. 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

0: of people use the phrase in love. 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Uh-huh. 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
1: I think it's a big difference between liking somebody a lot and being in love with somebody. You can like somebody a lot and not be in love with them.
0: Okay, so explain that. How do you know when you're in love with a person?

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out here now. And everybody knows it, and they're scaring them. 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How come I had to wake up and want to be somebody?

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my elders went to church to pray. I pitched pennies and down bennies and played the horses at the track. I wanted cards against tremendous odds, and my favorite game was blackjack. I seldom lost cause my game was so boss. I mean, I had my shit down pat, and I was running through bitches like rags to riches, cause that's where my heart was at. Yes, I was a down stud's dream, a hustler supreme. There

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price, emotional stability, a sound body and tranquility. I deserve it all, like minds and less enemies. Stock investments, more entities. I deserve it all. VVS's, white diamonds, GNX with the seat back reclining, bitch. I deserve it all. Put my homes on a beachfront, flying private, what you eat for lunch. I deserve it all. The respect and the accolades, lamping on the island, watching castaways.

0: intentions was pure. Even when you wasn't sure, even with every allure, how much temptation you endured. You probably look for every cure. I said, I deserve it all. I'm waking up at 6 a.m., 6 miles a day, conditioning my wind. I said, I deserve it all. I'm showing up as your friend, telling truths better than your next of kin. I said, I deserve it all. I never asked for too much credit, seeking validation just for the aesthetics. Bitch, I deserve it all. I see you as a human first, even when you didn't understand your worth. Bitch, I deserve it all. It's innate to mind my business, writing words, trying to elevate these children. That's why I deserve it all. Pray for those who prayed against me. Every reason why my ancestors sent me, bitch, I deserve it all.
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A better life for my daughter, made my son take it further than his father, yeah, he deserves it all. A close relationship with God whispered to me every time I close my eyes. He said,

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0: I took a long hit on the pipe. The 5-EMO DMT is smoother than the conventional stuff. Doesn't need 3 tokes. Under this duvet, on this mattress, the silent camera crew around me. I put on the blindfold and I felt my body slowly dissolve into digital dots, like in the Matrix, as my spirits rose, hovering about a foot above my physical entity. If the conventional DMT was like an after-death experience, stuffed full of narrative with strange characters like the mechanical gnomes, or astonishing adventures like flying off into space after stepping into a flame, this was more a pre-birth experience. I felt being in the womb, and I felt it as a cosmic chamber, a static coral cave populated by all the souls I'd ever known. I was happy to surrender and join them. I was at once godlike and also just one mere atom in a universal pool of beautiful energy. When I came out of the trip, I was resentful of being born again. The camera crew, like the midwives in the hospital, as I slowly came to, the noises, the sounds. But I saw faces of people I loved. Emma, from 500 miles away, smiled at me, and I felt so good coming back, and I felt love for everyone in that room, not a kind of gushing, over-the-top sort of demonstrative love, but just a really quiet, deep,
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More than music, it's a vibe, a rhythm that flows through alleys, rooftops, and open hearts. Got something to say? Streets Tune.

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I know falling in love feels trivial with everything that's going on, but what if we're actually onto something?

Rare aesthetic, reluctant hope core memories operating on a strict one in one out policy. The young and the dying have the worst philosophies, and you are both but also neither. Nay cheek, nay chance. Never leave the bookies with a smile on your face, and remember that herons wait for no one but themselves. Good things come to those who hesitate.

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Four drunk travelers with bloodshot eyes sip on sweating beer cans just off the corner, waiting out the downtown protest. A trans woman in burgundy crop top with yellow geometric sunglasses and an ivory umbrella shielding the sun sips on iced tea from her straw. The universe is universing. 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

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A bunch of individuals who want to go viral over commentary. All caps, baby boomer text threads. No spine having this. Dump as doorknobs. When people show you

This is a poem about a hobby I think most people have in common, collecting money. It's got a wonderful title, it's called Money. Money. Money make a rich man feel like a big man. It make a poor man feel like a hooligan. A one-parent family feels like a ruffian, and those who have it won't give you anything. Money makes your friend become your enemy. You start seeing things very superficially. Your life is lived very artificially, unlike those who live in poverty. Money inflates your ego, but money brings you down. Money causes problems anywhere money is found. Food is what we need, food is necessary. Let me grow my food and make them eat them money. Money makes a singer sing a load of crap. Money keeps horses running round the track. Money makes marriages and money makes divorce. And money makes a student think about the course. Money makes commercials and commercials make money. And if you don't have money, then you watch more TV. Money can save us, but yet we feel doomed. Plenty money burns in a nuclear mushroom. Money can make you happy. Money can help you when you die. And those who have it continue while they live a lie. Children are dying. Spies are spying. Refugees are fleeing. Politicians are lying. And deals are done. And webs are spun. Loans keep the third world on the run. And the brother feels better than the brother next door. Because the brother's got money, but this brother's got more. And the brother thinks the brother's not a brother because he's poor. When the brother kills the other, that is economic war. Economic war. Economic war. It may not be the East and the West anymore, but the North and the South. Third world fallout. Sugar and oil, that is what it's about. Economic war. Economic war. Shots fired from the stock market floor. So we work for our living. We try and we try with a little time for chilling like we're living a lie. Money makes a dream become reality. Money makes real life like a fantasy. Money has a habit of going to the head. I have some for a rainy day underneath my bed. Money problems make it hard to relax. Money makes it difficult to get down to the facts. Money makes you worship vanity and lies. Money is a drug with legal eyes. Money made me go out and rob. Then it made me go looking for a job. Money made the nurse and the doctor immigrate. Money buys friends you love to hate. Money made slavery seem all right. Money brought the Bible and the Bible shone the light. Victory to the penniless at grassroots sources. We come to mash down market forces. We come to mash down market forces.

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Beats that bang, sounds that slap, and vibes that don't quit. 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It's a freaking movement.

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0: How much you weigh, Slim? 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
1: It wasn't him, Charlie, it was you. Remember that night in the garden, you came down my dressing room and said, kid, this ain't your night. We're going for the price on Wilson. 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A one-way ticket to Palookaville. 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
0: Well, I had some bets down for you. You saw some money.
1: You don't understand. I could have had class. I could have been a contender. I could have been somebody instead of a bum, which is what I am. Let's face it.
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1: I'm sexy when I'm mad, I'm sexy when I'm moody. Realest shit I ever wrote, chillin' at Suzuki. I'm sexy when I'm mad, I'm sexy when I'm moody. Call me Uncle G, aka Uncle Gucci. 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
5: You know, people connect to what they're listening to in their own ways, and I think that's one of the most powerful things about music. It's created in stillness, and it's almost this complete circle where something is made from stillness, and there is noise, there is drama, there is action, there's chaos, and then it just comes back down to stillness.
6: Look at what stillness did.

I have gone out to possessed witch, haunting the black air, braver at night. Dreaming evil, I have done my hitch over the plain houses, light by light. Lonely thing, 12-fingered, out of mind. A woman like that is not a woman, quite. I have been her kind. I have found the warm caves in the woods, filled them with skillets, carvings, shells, closets, silks, innumerable goods. Fix the suppers for the worms and the owls, whining, rearranging the disaligned. A woman like that is misunderstood. I have been her kind. I have ridden in your cart, driver, waved my nude arms at villages going by, learning the last bright roots. Survivor, where your flames still bite my thigh, and my ribs crack where your wheels wind. A woman like that is not ashamed to die. I have been her.

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I look good, why you gotta stare though? I ain't a bird and I ain't a scarecrow. And it's why when she do my hair though, yeah. Got that plaque, so I do the cane roll. 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

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You feel me?

and don't pardon me while I preach, because even hurricane and tsunami have spoken Earth's peace as they rose with wind and waves to say, cease this increase of heartlessness and regress. So please, please, beg no apology as you speak for truth. Move into the awakening. Bring the noise, daughter.

Black Joy. 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A dance so deep in a dark cheek. A wound without a scar. Without a trace. The humor of hurt. It's the hell of being healed. Joy daps death. Lives in the grin singing from the blood. Bathes in a smirk. Testifies tenderness in a tear.

a butterfly in the battlefield. It's disarming. The swing set in the middle of a gunfight. It's dodging a bullet, hopscotch, double dutch, a fierce gaze, the side eye, the shade, the sass, the snap, the head nod. It's the turn up, the swag. Joy is righteous and ratchet. Joy twerks and taps, jukes and jives, Harlem shakes, electric slides, dutty wines, salsas on twos and rumbas. Joy.

Joy B's in the trap. Is Azilla B in the Middle East? Is fly? Is finger licking good? Is pasteles with black beans or a patty and cocoa bread? Is fried chicken with barbecue sauce or buffalo sauce or hot sauce or any damn sauce? Joy. The recipe passed on. A language that survives savory, sweet toe curling, knocking boots, the fight, the fury, making love to make up, it's the glow. It's an entire day in a lover's arms. A carton of ice cream and a bed of books that's illuminated in the aftermath. Wrinkled lips, a powdered kiss, the shivering hips, the theater of our thunder. Joy. Joy is a story traveling. A rocking chair on the front lawn, a wind chime in a window. It's a barbecue in the backyard, subwoofers in a hoopty. It's melanin gathered in a room. It's the entourage. It's getting your friends in the club. Joy, joy is all about vibes. It's a roof over your head. It's clothes on your back. It's free 99. It's having the rent when it's due or having no rent at all. No debt. No credit check. Joy. It's shooting dice in a stairway. It's getting a hand in spades or a double six copy going dominoes. It's hoops in a crate. It's opening a fire hydrant in the heat. Joy. It's a six block wheelie through traffic with no handlebars in the rain. It's the catwalk. It's the voguing. It's the coming out. It's a crackhead with a dime bag and a dream. It's a fresh pair of white kicks with a check. It's bottle caps glued.

skipping school or recess. 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The

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It's loyalty, perseverance, protest, resilience, resistance, the food after the funeral or the parade, the blessing, the curse, the call, the response, the prayer, the pulpit. It's evidence of things unseen. It's the hallelujah, the amen, the Holy Ghost speaking in tongues. It's when the santos say you don't need no cleaning.

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0: ask me, say, are you somebody? I said, damn right I'm somebody. What do you say when I say, are you somebody?
1: Damn right I'm somebody.
0: Lynn Collins, Miss Collins, are you somebody?
2: Yes, I am somebody.
0: Well, she is. She's a lady. She's a lady. Thank
3: right
0: you.
3: On.
0: Miss Ray, are you somebody?
4: Yeah, right.
0: Are you somebody, Brother Pinkney?
5: You damn right.
0: You sure got a lot of grip to say that. Yeah. Are you somebody, Brother Pat Parker?
6: Damn right I'm somebody.
3: Yeah.
6: Well,
0: what about you, Salaam Alaikum? Well, Salaam Alaikum. Mm-hmm. You know, we speak of love and happiness.
3: Yeah.
0: To me, happiness is Fred Wesley. Playing his horn.

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